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1: Hi, David, with a thought on dealing with trials. One author says, be thankful for the thorns and thistles which keep you from being in love with this world.
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2: 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Days are getting dark, life's a little hard, blinded but I'm trying not to lose sight. I don't got this, I know you got this, yeah.

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0: "Let your lives overflow with thanksgiving for all he has done."
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0: Rock in a Hard Place. It's from new artist Jay King. I'm Lynette. Hi there. Hey, have you ever made a decision that you felt was too big, or you were just afraid to take that next step? Maybe you're there right now. One thing that I've been reminded of lately is that when everything around us just feels uncertain, Jesus never is. Yeah, he is that rock that doesn't move when the winds of worry or fear or doubt start blowing. Before you make that big decision, take it to him in prayer. Ask for wisdom and then trust God with that outcome. Like it says in the Bible in Isaiah chapter 26, you will keep in perfect peace those whose minds are steadfast because they trust in you. So today, if you're up against a hard place or hard decision, let Jesus be your rock.
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5: 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We got very lucky last year. We had a mild summer, and all indications are pointing towards not having so mild of a summer this year. We think it might be hotter than usual. When we have had extremely smoky and hot seasons, it starts snowballing pretty quickly, and we can't get to everybody as quick as they would like. 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And that's what we don't want. 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Because if you have time to prepare for this, the odds are you will not land yourself in a bad situation. And that's really what we're after.
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Praise 106.5. I'm Lynette. Counting down those days until I head off on vacation. Very excited. We'll be taking off here very soon and gone for a week. Steve Sunshine will be filling in for me. Here's Phil Wickham.

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0: It's Thankful and Forrest Frank. I'm Lynette, and I am thankful for ice cream in these hot, sunny days. I bet you are, too. Okay, so if you thought French fries and popsicles didn't belong together, hey, you're not alone. But apparently, plenty of people disagree because the viral fudge and vanilla French fry pop from a company called Good Pop is making a comeback after its original limited release, which sold out within minutes. What? Okay, so this unusual frozen treat combines vanilla ice cream with French fries. Yeah, real ones. Coated in chocolate and topped with actual crispy fries. 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Each popsicle contains 150 calories. They're gluten-free, and they contain no artificial dyes or flavors. You know what? I'd try the French fry popsicle. It's back. And proving once again that some of the strangest food combinations can become the hottest treats of the summer. Let me know what you think if you try this.
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0: Oh, yeah. It's called Walk With Me, and the group is Unspoken. Lynette here with you. Yeah, you know, we often cry out to Jesus on those hard days. I was thinking about that song and the days when we're hurting, those worried days, those anxious days. Yeah. I was a little anxious this morning in my morning devotions. Or you just don't know what to do next. Well, I hope that today, if it's a good day or if it's a bad day, that you will invite Jesus to walk with you. Yeah, no matter what you're feeling, thank him for the laughter, the sunshine, the safe drive to work, the coffee in your cup, the people that you love. We don't just need Jesus in those valley days, those sad days, those heartbreaking days. We need him on the mountaintops too, when days are great. So as Unspoken reminds us in their song, Walk With Me, may that be our prayer today. Jesus, walk with me through every moment, and may our hearts be quick to praise him for all of those blessings too.
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0: 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I just keep it on. I sleep with the music. I wake up with the music. I love it. I love it so much. It helps me. It keeps my head above water.
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Praise 106.5, you weren't meant to do life alone. God is with you. He is walking with you. He is with you through every bit of it. CC Winans, it's worthy of it all.

0: Praise 106.5 on your Saturday afternoon. I'm Lynette. Just a great song to remind us that sometimes we just get focused on other things and don't notice all of the things that God is doing right now in our lives, right? The sunshine on your face, a good cup of coffee. Oh, I'm enjoying mine in the studio today. Maybe a text from a friend or an encouragement from a listener. Thank you, Marcia, for calling up. Just love chatting with you. Prayers that are answered, even the strength to get through a hard day, those are all gifts. And the Bible says that every good and perfect gift comes from above. So today, take a moment to look around, count those blessings. You just might be surprised at how many are already there. And when you do, you might find yourself saying or singing, Lord, it feels good.
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Praise 106.5. God loves you so much, and there ain't no way he's ever going to stop. I love the title of this song. It's Jamie McDonald on Praise 106.5.

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Yeah. 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
1: Hi, this is Mark. A favorite hymn of mine is Be Still, My Soul. The Lord is on your side. Take just a few moments today and let God love you.
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When the gaslight comes on, remember what it says in God's Word. He will take care of everything you need. Here to fuel your soul. 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

0: yeah. It's called Alleluia and Elevation Worship. Oh, Lynette here. You know, praise isn't just for church on Sundays. And it's not just for those moments when everything is going right or the way that we want it to. No, praise is something that we were created to do all throughout the day. Yeah, in the good moments, the hard moments, the ordinary moments. Sometimes it's whispered, thank you, Jesus, in the traffic. Maybe a prayer at your desk or a song of worship while you're doing the dishes. Every hallelujah reminds our hearts who God is and who holds our lives. I will bless the Lord at all times. That's what it says in Psalm 34:1. His praise shall continually be in my mouth. So today, wherever you are, whatever you're facing, even those chores you don't like to do, let's keep praising and let's keep singing. Keep our eyes on Jesus because that's what we were made for. Hallelujah.
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2: 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Isn't it funny how quickly our minds fill in the blanks? 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

0: 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You're outside, maybe taking a walk. Wherever you go this weekend, take us with you. Here's Peter Burton.
1: Standing where I stand now, I know that he's the reason. I almost can't believe it.

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2: Who's this?
3: This is Barb.
2: Hi, Barb. Where are you calling from today?
3: I'm calling from Chilliwack.
2: You are caller number 9.
3: No way. Right on.
2: You are going to be playing today for $6,466.
3: Oh, that's amazing.
2: Well, if you happen to win all that money, what do you think you'd do with it?
3: Well, there's always some bills to pay, but we've got a cruise booked for next year, so that would definitely help with covering the cost of that for sure.
2: Okay. Here we go. What do you think that is?
3: Okay, is it moving an oven rack, like pulling the oven rack out?

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1: So awesome. 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
0: How are you feeling?
1: 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I'm very shocked, actually.
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2: Hey, what's up? 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
1: For my entire life, I always struggled with self-worth and believing that I was actually worthy of love. It felt like no matter where I turned, I never felt good enough. But one day, I decided that I no longer wanted those voices to rule my life. I remember the day I wrote the song I wanted to write about my identity in Christ, a reminder for you and for me of the truth, that you are a child of God and that you are so deeply loved by Him. And the truth is, no matter what you've been through or what you've done, Jesus loves you and He wants a relationship with you. I'm Megan Woods, and this is my song, The Truth.

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1: Yeah, so anxiety is a thing. It's huge in our culture right now. Look how relaxed Jesus is, though. He said we're going to have trouble, but in this world, while we have trouble, we can be of good cheer because he's overcome the world. He knows how this ends. And he's so relaxed, he makes breakfast. After his resurrection, he makes breakfast for his friends. Now, these are people whom he knows about their future and what's going to happen to them. And he's still relaxed.
0: Yeah.
1: Is it because he doesn't care about what's going to happen? Because some awful stuff's going to happen down the line to them. No, because he's got a bigger picture even than that. Right? Mm-hmm. And the reward that they will have and what awaits them. And I just want to tell you, that's the same for all of us if we trust him. If we trust him. Like, that's the kind of peace that we can live with.
2: Did you hear that? Gonna set the world on fire. 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
3: I'm going to set my world on fire.
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4: We had the scariest, windiest day ever recently. My friend had a massive trampoline picked up, flipped, and landed two houses down. But he sent me another picture from that same day of his flimsy little yard sign promoting Easter services at his church, standing strong through the storm. It's Ryan from United Faith Mortgage, and recently we've worked with hundreds of radio listeners who are that little sign. With the rising costs of everything have been stormy times, causing tough credit card debt and bad monthly interest, making it hard to hold on. But we've also seen hundreds of listeners find instant relief with a cash-out refinance, cashing out some of that newfound equity their homes have grown the last 5 years to pay off that debt and even set some aside for peace of mind. If a cash-out refinance would help your situation, we are a direct lender, one of the largest faith-based mortgage companies in the U.S., and we're committed to Praise 106.5 at United Faith Mortgage.
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1: This guy calls it the lullaby effect. Have we talked about this?
2: I don't think so.
1: Okay. He calls it the lullaby effect. It's the effect that you get, like, you're reading the Bible, but you think, oh, I know this story.
2: Yeah.
1: But you don't know it.
2: Mm-hmm.
1: Like, you're skipping over huge things that it's not telling you deliberately so that you would ask questions.
2: Uh-huh.
1: Like, of course, yeah.
2: Yeah.
1: And they call it the lullaby effect because of that one creepy song that everybody sings without thinking about it. Rockabye.
2: Two babies.
1: Yeah, Rockabye Baby on the treetop.
2: Yeah,
1: why?
2: It's awful.
1: You know, but we just go through it.
2: That's true.
1: When the wind blows, cradle rock, down comes baby, cradle and all. Like, wait, whoa. How high up is this? Why in the treetop?
2: Where the proper authorities alerted.
1: But you hear this stuff enough, you don't realize how amazing that is or questions that should come up. And I love looking at the Bible again through a new lens and reading it that way. Like, wait a second, what's really going on here? Because there's so much good stuff to be had.

0: just, it fills me up, you know, and I just, always enjoyed the music, just praise music in general. I listen to it all the time. It's the stuff that I had to deal with out there every day. It fills me up to make me a better person, a better driver, just to love people.
1: Praise 106.5.

0: oddly refreshing.
1: Can I just go off for a second?
2: Yes, please.
1: Yes, please do.
2: By all means.
1: Please go off.
2: Yes. It's
0: refreshingly odd.
1: Unbelievable.
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4: 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Look.

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1: They got me the other day. My fault, but they got me. The online people.
0: Okay.
1: The algorithm people.
0: Yes.
1: I started watching a video or something, and then it went to another video. And I had wasted 20 minutes sitting there at breakfast. It's before my wife had gotten up.
0: Yeah.
1: Like, I just wasted all this time.
0: Yep.
1: For what? And now my brain could have been ready for the day.
0: It happens so quickly.
1: It does. And so it can happen to all of us. But man, I'm tired of that. I don't want that to happen. Proverbs 15:14, Lori wrote in and said, this is one of my verses that I really like that doesn't get much play out there. So thanks, Lori, for pointing this out. It says, a wise person is hungry for knowledge while the fool feeds on trash.
0: Ooh.
1: So that hit home for me. Appreciate that, Lori.
2: You've been picking up on some little signals, some little signs. Sometimes it's kind of subtle. Sometimes it's just a big old huge blowout. I'm talking about the relationship between your kids, the sibling thing. As a mom, it's one of the things that I've had to learn how to navigate through the years. I'm Julie Lyles Carr, host of the All Mom Does podcast. And sibling rivalry, well, it's a real thing. 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

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Yeah. We're here to fill you back up with that feeling of everything's gonna be all right. 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

0: It's very positive. It keeps me in a good mood all day. 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
1: Hi, it's Marv. Fear is a liar. Worry is a bully. God's got this. You can rest in Him.
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2: 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Hey, what's up? 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Producer Sherry is here, and we want to say thank you if you support this station in any way, especially if you give. Wow, does it make a difference? And sometimes we can forget the impact. Maybe you give and you've forgotten that you've done that. 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So thank you for making it happen.

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Renew your mind with Psalm 28. The Lord is my strength and shield. 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He helps me, and my heart is filled with joy. 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
1: Yeah, we know there's a lot of news going on. We wanted to talk about some other things, too, because, well, this needs to be known. They did research on men and women and our memories, especially short-term memories.
0: Yes.
1: Turns out we guys don't remember things very well.
0: Okay.
1: Research has shown, and it's not really our fault.
0: Okay.
1: And he didn't say that straight out.
0: That's your own personal conclusion from the research. You have perceived that it's not your fault that you forgot to.
1: That's how I take this research.
0: My wife's gotten really good. Go ahead.
1: She's gotten really good about this.
0: Okay.
1: She really has. Mm-hmm. Like, she now trusts that my intentions were good.
0: Mm-hmm.
1: But when you're first married or for a while, it's kind of like, does he not listen to me? Does he not care?
0: Right.
1: Like, why doesn't he care?
0: Mm-hmm.
1: But now she knows he does care. He's just got this problem.
0: Okay.
1: And,
0: research backs it up.
1: Research backs it up. My willingness to get back in the car and drive back to the store backs it up as well.
2: I was talking to my 18-year-old daughter, Waverly, yesterday, and she said, Mom, we invest in so many things. We go get coffee. 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
1: When you pray, you're not just doing another thing. When I talk to God, I'm not just doing another thing. We really are resetting, reordering, returning to Him. He can make things beautiful that are actually a mess in our lives. But He reminds us, too, while we're talking to Him, that He's the central organizing principle of our lives. There's so much stuff that makes things so complex. So often our ideas get adrift. So many times our priorities go. Just talking to God alone is a way to reset. I'm trying to think of a good analogy for this, and this is terrible. Mm-hmm. Think of the room vacuums.
0: Yeah.
1: How they go back in their little thing.
0: Mm-hmm. I told to charge, you, yeah.
1: Max Lucado is probably not going to use that in one of his books. just to give you a little heads up. It's kind of like that.

0: Rich, Brant, and Sherry. Lighthearted laughs.
1: I'm sorry.
0: And real substance.
2: Okay, sorry, really ahead. Serious.
1: Oh, really important. Serious? Okay.
0: With even more laughs. Refreshingly odd. Oddly refreshing. 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
1: Every now and then, this sort of thing pops up in my head. I've learned to become very skeptical about it. I would encourage you to, because I bet this sort of stuff pops up in your head too. And that thing is, hey, Brant, maybe you're getting kind of a raw deal on this. Maybe I am. Maybe. But that is so easy to entertain in your head, and it allows you, you wind up being divided from other people, divided from God, too. That was the original thing.
0: It really is, isn't it?
1: That, yes.
0: It really is. That's what Satan said to Eve, in essence.
1: Like, you're missing out on something. You're kind of getting a raw deal from God himself. Like, they could have trusted him. But we are so apt to entertain that idea. I'm just like, be skeptical, cross-examine yourself, because that could wind up destroying a lot of stuff.
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3: 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He refills the jar. You don't have to give a lot, but give what you have. 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

When the gaslight comes on, remember what it says in God's Word. 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
1: Hi there, I'm Steve. Hey, have you heard what God says about you? He says you're a new creation in Christ. You're his child, justified, redeemed, and loved.
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2: Hey there, my name is Brant. Producer Sherry is here too. So glad you're listening. And Cassie wrote us a note about if it's okay to pray for pets. And I think it's a great question. I've got a take on that. We'll talk about it coming up.

0: You guys are like positivity and uplifting in a sea of anxiety and bad news. And I just know that I can always turn you guys on and you'll be positive and I can hear God's word. So thank you.
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1: Question from Cassie. Do you think it's okay to pray for pets? She said, I do, but I wondered what you thought. Do you think it's okay to pray for pets? And if so, does God heal them? I believe God gave us pets and he cares what we care about, but I'm still conflicted. Thanks for any wisdom or insight you can share. Cassie, yeah, I think it's great to pray for whatever you're concerned with and be honest with God about it. And not only that, I think he cares about animals. There's ample warrant for that in scripture, including, we were just talking about this in Jonah, where he's talking to Jonah about Nineveh. He's like, I love Nineveh. It's like, I'm not supposed to care about 150,000 people and their cattle. There's Proverbs about how you treat animals and why it matters. And so yeah, absolutely. Absolutely, he cares about this.
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3: 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I've never

Did you know that God's easier to talk to than most people? 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
1: Thinking about sports and all the soccer.
0: Yeah.
1: World Cup stuff.
0: A lot of stuff going on, yeah.
1: Like, oh, there's not enough scoring. Okay. Here's what they should do to change that.
0: Okay.
1: Simple. Make every goal worth like 681 points. Right?
0: It's not the points. It's the number of goals, the actual number of goals, not the points you get when you make a goal.
1: Well, like USA beat that other team 4-1. Why not call it 28-7?
0: Well, again.
1: Like now we see NFL fans, you like that. See, we just made it worth. You make it worth 681 points, like the final score, instead of 3-1. It'd be 2,043
0: now
1: to 681. Oh, not enough points?

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1: It just reminds me when, you know, things are rough, the words that just speak out when you can't reach your Bible all the time. It comes through the songs. And so it makes me pause and realize how grateful I am and all the blessings that we have.

0: Grant and Sherry, a little silly, a little different.
1: When you say that one of the definitions of friendship is that you can trust the person, I think this is probably the definition of friend. Would I trust that person with a robot army?
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0: And totally intentional, refreshingly odd, oddly refreshing. 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
2: So with Father's Day coming up, just want to encourage you to honor men in your life whom you know who are dads, who are quietly faithful. They're not about the spectacular. This is most guys. There's a thing about duty that doesn't get talked about in our culture very much. There's a thing about faithfulness, quiet faithfulness, that doesn't get highlighted. Nobody makes a big deal, but it's everything. We're all about the spectacular. We're all about the outlier, the flashiest, strangest. And yet there are men who are quietly faithful and dutiful, and they really just want their wives and families to be happy. They want them to be safe, and deep down, they keep showing up. So I just want to encourage you, if you know anybody like that, to make a point out of identifying heroism for what it is.
3: 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Jesus gave the Great Commission to people. 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
1: Hi, David here. One author says, don't forget that God intentionally made your calling beyond your ability so that you would have to rely on Him to fulfill it.
0: 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Praise
2: 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Hey, what's up? My name is Brant. If you ever want to call, leave a message here, you can. It's 855-90-BRANT. That's our number for the show. It's 855-90-BRANT. My name is Brant. Producer Sherry is here, and we are honored that you're here, too.

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1: Colossians chapter 2 says,
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1: Turns out bedtime stories are incredibly healthy for little kids. We knew this, right? We knew this.
0: Mm-hmm.
1: Raises oxytocin levels, lowers cortisol, helps people relax. Kids feel like, yeah, you know what? It works for adults too. Like, as I would read to my kids. Mm-hmm. And honestly, looking back, I can say this. And if you're, in the throes of parenthood right now, if you happen to be, what's more important in the moment? Like, I remember thinking, oh, I got this other stuff to do. Okay, let me wrap this up. Like, wrap it up.
0: Mm-hmm.
1: Okay, well, the kids need to go to bed, and obviously you got to move, you got things to do in life, but reading a story to your own kid, you're moving. I got other stuff. This is the good stuff.
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1: Yep, we're giving away honorary doctorates here. It's that time of year. Tell us what you deserve an honorary doctorate in, and we will bequeath you with said doctorate. Yeah,
2: I am about the best I know of at successfully folding fitted sheets. I've been peer-reviewed, and I don't think there's any other research to be done. So, yeah, if you have one, a degree, a master's or a doctor's degree in folding fitted sheets. Thanks. Love the show. Bye.
0: That's amazing.
1: It's not easy.
0: No, at all. I've never met anyone who can do it.
1: He said he's peer-reviewed.
0: Yeah, so
1: sir, we're not only going to give you a doctorate for that, we're going to offer you a position.
0: As faculty, with tenure.
1: Wow. That's right, sir.
0: Oh, my goodness. I don't think we've ever done this. What a precedent.
1: Because no one else on campus can do that.

0: 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From morning till night, just when I need it, I get just that right song.
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1: Just a little reminder for you, for all the stuff that is happening in the world, all the things you've gone through, all the suffering, all the struggles, all the good things, all of it, your whole experience. You might think, man, I'm getting to the end of the book here as I'm getting older or something, or I'm midway through, or I'm a quarter way through. You're not. If you trust God, C.S. Lewis said this, I think it was in The Last Battle in Narnia. But he talked about this life, all of it, you're not even done with the cover page yet of your book.
0: That's wonderful.
1: Not even. This is just a dream before reality hits. The deepest kind of reality. Like if you trust him, being with him, this is preparing for that. It's getting ready for that. But it's just a cover page.
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1: For my entire life, I always struggled with self-worth and believing that I was actually worthy of love. It felt like no matter where I turned, I never felt good enough. But one day, I decided that I no longer wanted those voices to rule my life. I remember the day I wrote the song I wanted to write about my identity in Christ, a reminder for you and for me of the truth that you are a child of God and that you are so deeply loved by Him. And the truth is, no matter what you've been through or what you've done, Jesus loves you and He wants a relationship with you. I'm Megan Woods, and this is my song, The Truth.

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Praise 106.5 will be with you all night. But if not, how about letting God work the night shift for you? Don't spend another sleepless night trying to solve your problems. God is faithful. Rest in Him.

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1: Have you ever felt like everybody else has life figured out while you're still trying to find the map? 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
1: 1 Corinthians 2:12. We have received the Spirit who is from God so that we may understand what God has freely given us. 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He freely gives us His Spirit to help us see what fear tries to hide. 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
1: Marv here. How is it with you and Jesus? 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

0: encouraging. I don't even turn the radio off. I just keep it on. I sleep with the music. I wake up with the music. I love it. I love it so much. It helps me. 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

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Yeah. 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

0: 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I listen to it all the time. It's the stuff that I had to deal with out there every day. It fills me up. It's making me a better person, a better driver, just to love people.
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0: It's very positive. 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
1: Lynette here. You know, you're not walking through whatever you're going through alone. 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
1: For my entire life, I always struggled with self-worth and believing that I was actually worthy of love. It felt like no matter where I turned, I never felt good enough. But one day, I decided that I no longer wanted those voices to rule my life. I remember the day I wrote the song I wanted to write about my identity in Christ, a reminder for you and for me of the truth, that you are a child of God and that you are so deeply loved by Him. And the truth is, no matter what you've been through or what you've done, Jesus loves you and He wants a relationship with you. I'm Megan Woods, and this is my song, The Truth.

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0: You've been picking up on some little signals, some little signs. Sometimes it's kind of subtle. Sometimes it's just a big old huge blowout. I'm talking about the relationship between your kids, the sibling thing. As a mom, it's one of the things that I've had to learn how to navigate through the years. I'm Julie Lyles Carr, host of the All Mom Does podcast, and sibling rivalry, well, it's a real thing. 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
1: 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You won't want to miss it. Let's set Vancouver on fire. I'm gonna set my world on fire. For the Lord. So watch me burn. 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

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Praise 106.5 will be with you all night. But if not, how about letting God work the night shift for you? 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

0: 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You know, I really need that lightheartedness and the joy and the peace of knowing you're loved, but hearing it really helps a lot as well.
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2: I've had some of the most amazing times that anyone could ever have on this earth. And I've also had some very hard things hit me. And I don't think we're that different from each other. We all experience the goodness of God, and we all experience some things that we're just utterly confused and hurt deeply by. I wrote Nothing Sweeter because I have seen the beauty of this life, and I've seen the sorrow by the bitter graveside. And I've landed on this. There's nothing sweeter than the precious love of God.

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1: It just reminds me when, you know, things are rough, the words that just speak out when you can't read your Bible all the time. It comes through the songs. And so it makes me pause and realize how grateful I am and all the blessings that we have. Oh, Lord.

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Yeah. 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
1: Ever feel rushed to have an answer? Hi, David with a reminder from Proverbs. He who answers a matter before he hears, it is a folly. So it's okay to pray and wait.
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1: Yeah, so anxiety is a thing. It's huge in our culture right now. Look how relaxed Jesus is, though. He said we're going to have trouble, but in this world, while we have trouble, we can be of good cheer because he's overcome the world. He knows how this ends. And he's so relaxed, he makes breakfast. After his resurrection, he makes breakfast for his friends. Now, these are people whom he knows about their future and what's going to happen to them. And he's still relaxed.
0: Yeah.
1: Is it because he doesn't care about what's going to happen? Because some awful stuff's going to happen down the line to them. No, because he's got a bigger picture even than that, right?
0: Mm-hmm.
1: And the reward that they will have and what awaits them. And I just want to tell you, that's the same for all of us if we trust him. If we trust him. Like, that's the kind of peace that we can live with.

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0: When the training wheels came off and you took off,
1: yeah, you're doing good.
0: You took part of his heart with you. And when he waved as you backed out of the driveway for the first time, he took a deep breath. And when you came down the stairs, ready for the big dance,
2: you look beautiful.
0: He couldn't take his eyes off you and muttered something about allergies. Dad, this song is for you.

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He will take care of everything you need. 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
1: This guy calls it the lullaby effect. Have we talked about this?
0: I don't think so.
1: Okay. He calls it the lullaby effect. It's the effect that you get, like, you're reading the Bible, but you think, oh, I know this story.
0: Yeah.
1: But you don't know it.
0: Mm-hmm.
1: Like, you're skipping over huge things that it's not telling you deliberately so that you would ask questions.
0: Uh-huh.
1: Like, of course, yeah.
0: Yeah.
1: And they call it the lullaby effect because of that one creepy song that everybody sings without thinking about it. Rockabye.
0: Two babies.
1: Yeah, Rockabye Baby on the treetop.
0: Yeah,
1: why?
0: It's awful.
1: You know, but we just go through it.
0: That's true.
1: When the wind blows, cradle rock, down comes baby, cradle and all. Like, wait, whoa. How high up is this? Why in the treetop?
0: Or the proper authorities alerted.
1: But you hear this stuff enough, you don't realize how amazing that is.
0: Mm-hmm.
1: Or questions that should come up.
0: Yeah.
1: And I love looking at the Bible again through a new lens and reading it that way. Like, wait a second, what's really going on here? Because there's so much good stuff to be had.
2: Still trying.

0: It's Brant and Sherry, where the laughs serve a purpose.
1: I was prepared to disagree, but you have a valid point.
0: Refreshingly odd, oddly refreshing. 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
1: They got me the other day. My fault, but they got me. The online people.
0: Okay.
1: The algorithm people.
0: Yes.
1: I started watching a video or something, and then it went to another video. And I had wasted 20 minutes sitting there at breakfast.
0: Mm.
1: It's before my wife had gotten up.
0: Yeah.
1: Like, I just wasted all this time.
0: Yep.
1: For what? And now my brain could have been ready for the day.
0: It happens so quickly.
1: It does. And so it can happen to all of us, but man, I'm tired of that. I don't want that to happen. Proverbs 15:14, Lori wrote in and said, this is one of my verses that I really like that doesn't get much play out there. So thanks, Lori, for pointing this out. It says, a wise person is hungry for knowledge while the fool feeds on trash.
0: Ooh.
1: So that hit home for me. I appreciate that, Lori.
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0: love the music. 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
1: Hi, this is Steve. You know, there really are no self-made people. If we're better than we used to be, God did it.
0: Praise 106.5, hope and encouragement for British Columbia and the Pacific Northwest. 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
2: 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Hey, what's up? My name is Brant. Producer Sherry is here, and we want to say thank you. If you support this station in any way, especially if you give, wow, does it make a difference? And sometimes we can forget the impact. Maybe you give and you've forgotten that you've done that. But man, so many people benefit from this radio station and are encouraged spiritually, where otherwise it'd be hard to find that kind of encouragement. So thank you for making it happen.

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1: Yeah, we know there's a lot of news going on. We wanted to talk about some other things, too, because, well, this needs to be known. They did research on men and women and our memories, especially short-term memories.
0: Yes.
1: Turns out we guys don't remember things very well.
0: Okay.
1: Research has shown, and it's not really our fault.
0: Okay.
1: And he didn't say that straight out.
0: That's your own personal conclusion from the research. You have perceived that it's not your fault that you forgot to.
1: That's how I take this research.
0: My wife's gotten really good. Go ahead.
1: She's gotten really good about this.
0: Okay.
1: She really has. Mm-hmm. Like, she now trusts that my intentions were good.
0: Mm-hmm.
1: When you're first married or for a while, it's kind of like, does he not listen to me? Does he not care?
0: Right.
1: Like, why doesn't he care?
0: Mm-hmm.
1: And now she knows he does care. He's just got this problem.
0: Okay.
1: And
0: research backs it up.
1: Research backs it up. My willingness to get back in the car and drive back to his store backs it up as well.
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3: Who's this?
4: This is Barb.
3: Hi, Barb. Where are you calling from today?
4: I'm calling from Chilliwack.
3: You are caller number 9.
4: No way. Right on.
3: You are going to be playing today for $6,466.
4: Oh, that's amazing.
3: Well, if you happen to win all that money, what do you think you'd do with it?
4: Well, there's always some bills to pay, but we've got a cruise booked for next year, so that would definitely help with covering the cost of that for sure.
3: And what about that extra $500 from Murray, Kia, and Abbotsford to pass on to a friend?
4: I think that would probably go to my youngest son. He's just graduated and he's got some student debt to take care of, so I'll probably try and help him out a bit.
3: Okay, here we go. What do you think that is?
4: Okay, is it moving an oven rack, like pulling the oven rack out?

0: $166.
1: So awesome. I can't believe it.
0: How are you feeling?
1: I'm actually a little bit speechless. I'm very shocked, actually.
0: Well, that is so awesome. Congratulations, Barb in Chilliwack. You won the Prey Secret Sound. It was the oven rack. Congratulations.
1: Thanks. That's amazing.
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1: Woo!
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2: When you pray, you're not just doing another thing. When I talk to God, I'm not just doing another thing. We really are resetting, reordering, returning to Him. He can make things beautiful that are actually a mess in our lives. But He reminds us, too, while we're talking to Him, that He's the central organizing principle of our lives. There's so much stuff that makes things so complex. So often our ideas get adrift. So many times our priorities go. Just talking to God alone is a way to reset. I'm trying to think of a good analogy for this, and it's just terrible. Mm-hmm. Think of the room vacuums.
1: Yeah.
2: How they go back in their little thing.
1: Mm-hmm. To charge, yeah.
2: Max Lucado is probably not going to use that in one of his books. just to give you a little heads up. But it's kind of like that.

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1: I'm admitting it up front. A lot of people are like, that's the cheesiest thing I ever heard.
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2: It was going to be so powerful.
1: I had a really good spiritual point.
2: All right, we'll regroup.
1: Okay, we're going to regroup. We're going to come back. A really good spiritual point.
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1: Every now and then, this sort of thing pops up in my head. I've learned to become very skeptical about it. I would encourage you to, because I bet this sort of stuff pops up in your head too. And that thing is, hey, Brent, maybe you're getting kind of a raw deal on this. Maybe I am. Maybe. But that is so easy to entertain in your head, and it allows you, you wind up being divided from other people, divided from God, too. That was the original thing.
0: It really is, isn't it?
1: That, yes.
0: It really is. That's what Satan said to Eve, in essence.
1: Like, you're missing out on something. You're kind of getting a raw deal from God himself. Like, they could have trusted him. But we are so apt to entertain that idea. I'm just like, be skeptical, cross-examine yourself, because that could wind up destroying a lot of stuff.
2: 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Jesus gave the Great Commission to people. 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
1: This is Lynette. If today feels like so much, just remember, God is carrying you, even if you're carrying that toddler and a cup of coffee.
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2: Hey there, my name is Brant. Producer Sherry is here too. So glad you're listening. And Cassie wrote us a note about if it's okay to pray for pets. And I think it's a great question. I've got a take on that. We'll talk about it coming up.

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1: Question from Cassie. Do you think it's okay to pray for pets? She said, I do, but I wondered what you thought. Do you think it's okay to pray for pets? And if so, does God heal them? I believe God gave us pets and he cares what we care about, but I'm still conflicted. Thanks for any wisdom or insight you can share. Cassie, yeah, I think it's great to pray for whatever you're concerned with and be honest with God about it. And not only that, I think he cares about animals. There's ample warrant for that in scripture, including we were just talking about this in Jonah, where he's talking to Jonah about Nineveh. He's like, I love Nineveh. Mm. It's like, I'm not supposed to care about 150,000 people and their cattle. Mm. There's Proverbs about how you treat animals and why it matters. And so yeah, absolutely. Absolutely, he cares about this.
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0: Dads do a lot of little things, goofy things, helpful things.
1: Dad, though, is just a nickname us kids gave him. He's just always goofy and fun to be around. He just likes to be silly with us all the time.
0: Turns out they were actually big things. 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
1: Thinking about sports and all the soccer.
0: Yeah.
1: World Cup stuff.
0: A lot of stuff going on, yeah.
1: Like, oh, there's not enough scoring. Okay. Here's what they should do to change that.
0: Okay.
1: Simple. Make every goal worth like 681 points.
0: Right? It's not the points. It's the number of goals, the actual number of goals, not the points you get when you make a goal.
1: Well, like USA beat that other team 4-1. Why not call it 28-7?
0: Well, again.
1: Like now, we see, NFL fans, you like that. See, we just made it worth. You make it worth 681 points at like the final score instead of 3-1. It'd be 2,043
0: now we're
1: to 681.
0: Talking.
1: Oh, not enough points?

0: You guys are like positivity and uplifting in a sea of anxiety and bad news. And I just know that I can always turn you guys on and you'll be positive and I can hear God's word. So thank you.
1: Praise 106.5.

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1: Yes. 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
2: Yeah!
1: No!
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0: Yep, just the right kind of weird.
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1: So with Father's Day coming up, just want to encourage you to honor men in your life whom you know who are dads, who are quietly faithful. They're not about the spectacular. This is most guys. There's a thing about duty that doesn't get talked about in our culture very much. There's a thing about faithfulness, quiet faithfulness that doesn't get highlighted. Nobody makes a big deal, but it's everything. We're all about the spectacular. We're all about the outlier, the flashiest, strangest. And yet there are men who are quietly faithful and dutiful, and they really just want their wives and families to be happy. They want them to be safe. And deep down, they keep showing up. So I just want to encourage you, if you know anybody like that, to make a point out of identifying heroism for what it is.
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Yeah. We're here to fill you back up with that feeling of everything's gonna be all right. 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
1: Maybe you feel like you're having a breakdown. I'm Taylor Mills. That's where God can step in and do his best work. He calls it a breakthrough.
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2: 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Hey, what's up? My name is Brant. If you ever want to call, leave a message here, you can. It's 855-90-BRANT. That's our number for the show. It's 855-90-BRANT. My name is Brant. Producer Sherry is here, and we are honored that you're here, too.

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1: Turns out bedtime stories are incredibly healthy for little kids. We knew this, right? We knew this. Raises oxytocin levels, lowers cortisol, helps people relax. Kids feel like, yeah, you know what? It works for adults too. Like, as I would read to my kids. And honestly, looking back, I can say this. And if you're, in the throes of parenthood right now, if you happen to be, what's more important in the moment? Like, I remember thinking, oh, I got this other stuff to do. Okay, let me wrap this up. Like, wrap it up. Okay, well, the kids need to go to bed, and obviously you got to move, you got things to do in life, but reading a story to your own kid, you're moving. I got other stuff. This is the good stuff.
2: Praise,
1: give him
2: praise, give him praise. Praise the Lord. 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
6: You know, people, they think that emotions are meant to be hidden because they show weakness. It's a terrible way to see life. Emotions are made to be expressed. You want to cry, cry. You want to laugh, laugh. You want to hit the wall, but get over it fast because that's not the way to live, right? But emotions are absolutely beautiful. It makes us humans. And at the beginning, I won't have the courage to tear up in front of my daughter. Now it's like, hey, watch, I'm human like you are. You cry, I cry. Before, I'll be embarrassed. I'll go to the bathroom, sob like a little baby, and come back with my eyes all red. Like, you okay? Were you like doing something in the bathroom? I'm like, no, I promise I wasn't. You know, it was hard to express my emotions, and I read a book that changed my life. And after reading that, it's like, hey, I'm a human being. I'm going to cry when I cry. Who cares? I'm having an emotional moment, and I'm going to express it. And whoever's going through that, I'm going to back him up and say, hey, let it out.
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1: 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Remember, God's wisdom is infinite. It surpasses human

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1: Yep, we're giving away honorary doctorates here. It's that time of year. Tell us what you deserve an honorary doctorate in, and we will bequeath you with said doctorate.
2: Yeah, I am about the best I know of at successfully folding fitted sheets. I've been peer-reviewed, and I don't think there's any other research to be done. So, yeah, if you have one, a degree, a master's or a doctor's degree in folding fitted sheets. Thanks. Love the show. Bye.
0: That's amazing.
1: It's not easy.
0: No, at all. I've never met anyone who can do it.
1: He said he's peer-reviewed.
0: Yeah, so
1: sir, we're not only going to give you a doctorate for that. Uh-huh. We're going to offer you a position.
0: As faculty?
1: With tenure.
0: Wow.
1: That's right, sir.
0: Oh, my goodness. I don't think we've ever done this. What a precedent.
1: Because no one else on campus can

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1: When you say that one of the definitions of friendship is that you can trust the person, I think this is probably the definition of friend. Would I trust that person with a robot army?
2: And if someone says no, then they're not your friend.
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2: Just a little reminder for you, for all the stuff that is happening in the world, all the things you've gone through, all the suffering, all the struggles, all the good things, all of it, your whole experience. You might think, man, I'm getting to the end of the book here. As I'm getting older or something, or I'm midway through, or I'm a quarter way through. You're not. If you trust God, C.S. Lewis said this, I think it was in The Last Battle in Narnia. But he talked about this life, all of it, you're not even done with the cover page yet of your book.
1: That's wonderful.
2: Not even. This is just a dream before reality hits. The deepest kind of reality. Like if you trust him, being with him, this is preparing for that. It's getting ready for that. But it's just the cover page.
3: 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Jesus gave the Great Commission to people. 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
1: Hey, I'm Brian, and here's your quick reminder. Maybe you already knew this, but we need to hear it again and again. You can actually trust God. He's good. He really is. He's for us. You can trust him.
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When the gaslight comes on, remember what it says in God's Word. He will take care of everything you need. Here to fuel your soul. Praise 106.5.

0: wake up, you start making a mental list with me of everything that's wrong. And she's like, stop. I said, seriously, the relationship with you in mornings is kind of complicated. And have you ever done that? You wake up and you just start being a complainer, start thinking of all of the things in the day or things that aren't going right. Gosh, I do it a lot too. To hear the birds outside, to hug your child, to have an ordinary day, it's a blessing. Psalms 118:24 says, this is the day the Lord has made. And I have to keep remembering, don't rush through the morning, just sit in it. Even if you're worried or you have challenges, you woke up, you still have a purpose, you still have people to love. And I know you're probably maybe saying, but wait a minute, I don't have a lot of people to love. Well, you know what? We have the opportunity to go out and find people to love. You still have a story that God is writing. It's not a small thing. It's a true gift.
1: You've been picking up on some little signals, some little signs. Sometimes it's kind of subtle. Sometimes it's just a big old huge blowout. I'm talking about the relationship between your kids. The sibling thing. As a mom, it's one of the things that I've had to learn how to navigate through the years. I'm Julie Lyles Carr, host of the All Mom Does podcast. 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
1: Philippians 4. 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
1: I'm so grateful for you. 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You and I were just talking about an epidemic of loneliness and how we have to stand on the word and the truth of Jesus when so many lies and opinions are coming our way.
2: When I'm lonely, sometimes I pray to God to wrap his arms around me. 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No, it's not a forever thing.
1: I love that. Just know it's not forever.
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Good morning. 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You're listening to The Lighthouse. My name is Taylor. If your week was messy, guess what? We get a new one. You're in good company. God's always done some of his best work with imperfect people and days.

0: 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I listen the first thing when I get up, through the shower and all the way to work. Just sets my mind in the right place.
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1: You know, let's talk about Sarah in the Bible. She didn't cry when God made the promise that he made to her. She laughed. God told a woman in her 90s that she was going to have a baby, and Sarah's response was basically, that's funny. And you know what? I think a lot of us have done that. Have you? For instance, God, you're going to restore that relationship? Oh, yeah, right, sure. God, you're going to provide for that bill? Okay, yeah, whatever. Roll your eyes. God, you're going to give me a fresh start at my age? What? Well, we read Sarah's story, and I think about how could she laugh? But maybe the real miracle isn't that Sarah laughed. Maybe it's that God didn't take that promise away when she did. He didn't say, well, you know what? Since you laughed at me or you doubted me, never mind. He was faithful anyway. God is like that in our lives. No matter our response to him, he constantly loves us and gives us promises to hang on to. Maybe you need that reminder today. Your doubts and your fears and your anxiety, your worry, your laughter, your rolling your eyes at God, it's not bigger than God's promises. Sarah laughed. God still did it.

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I still single? That phrase has been echoing a lot. And the people I talk to, the people I interact on social media, my friend group. Now, I have a lot of people that are married too. We'll talk about that later. It's Praise 106.5. My name is Taylor. Have you ever noticed that when you're standing in the grocery store alone, nobody thinks twice about it? But when you're single, somehow like every holiday, wedding, family gathering makes you feel like you're wearing this giant sign that says, still alone. I don't know why. Is something wrong with her? Maybe that's why singleness hurts sometimes. Not because we're alone, but because it feels like your life is being measured by what's missing. When David was anointed king in the Bible, he didn't become king that day. He went right back into the field with the sheep. Can you imagine that? God had already spoken the promise, but nothing around him looked different. Maybe that's where you are. You're not forgotten. You're not overlooked. You're just living in a space between the promise that God has for you and the fulfillment. I've started saying to myself, even though I have a boyfriend, we're not engaged, we're not married, but I say, instead of why am I still single, hey, you know what? I can trust God even when my life doesn't look like I thought it would. Sometimes God's best work happens in the field before the palace ever shows up, my friend. Hang on to hope.

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1: Hi, David here. Sometimes the right words of encouragement are all you need to get through the day. Here's a few from the Lord himself. I will never leave you nor forsake you.
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0: are listening to The Lighthouse on Praise 106.5. My name's Taylor. So a mom shared videos of herself pacing the floor night after night after night with a baby that wouldn't stop crying, and it's gone viral. She said nobody understands how hard it is to have a colicky baby. I do. I'm raising my hand. I had two for 6 months straight, and if it wasn't for my father-in-law, I couldn't have managed it. Well, what hit me about the video? Sometimes people smiling at church or work or the grocery store or your job, they have things happening behind the scenes that nobody could understand because they didn't walk through it. The next time someone seems distracted, overwhelmed, exhausted, or short-tempered, maybe lead with compassion instead of assumptions. Well, we've never experienced that, so it can't be that hard. Everybody is fighting something. Happy Sunday.
1: 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Jesus gave the Great Commission to people. 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

Have you happened to see this graduation photo that went viral? 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I'm Taylor. It's the Lighthouse Happy Sunday Praise 106.5. She was a school employee who had walked alongside this student through years of struggles and victories and setbacks. It's a reminder, I think, that some of the most important people in our lives aren't related to us at all. They're the teachers and the bosses and the mentors and the coaches and the neighbors and the friends who just show up over and over and over. Never, ever underestimate the power of simply being there for someone. Consistency changes lives.

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1: I've never seen a morning the sun forgot to rise, in every single detail, you're faithful every time.

0: my mind. It's The Lighthouse on Praise 106.5, and my name is Taylor. Happy Sunday. Have you ever noticed everybody seems to be carrying something? I mean, it's just part of life. The other day I was at the grocery store, and I was kind of trying to talk to the cashier, and she wasn't really engaging, and so I just kind of backed away. And finally, she looked up and told me that she had just lost someone really close to her. And I told her that I was there, and I asked her, would you like for me to pray for you? And we took a second and we started praying, and then the people in line behind me gathered and we prayed over this cashier. God works in the most ordinary moments of our lives if we actually allow him to, and then we're bold enough to step forward and do something that others might be a little uncomfortable or it might look a little awkward. We all gave that cashier one big, huge hug, and the power of love can change the atmosphere of our world. Such an awesome moment to see strangers just coming together and we're all just hugging over that lady who needed that hug more than anybody that day. God is so good.
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2: Who's this?
3: This is Barb.
2: Hi, Barb. Where are you calling from today?
3: I'm calling from Chilliwack.
2: You are caller number 9.
3: No way. Right on.
2: You are going to be playing today for $6,466.
3: Oh, that's amazing.
2: Well, if you happen to win all that money, what do you think you'd do with it?
3: Well, there's always some bills to pay, but we've got a cruise booked for next year, so that would definitely help with covering the cost of that for sure.
2: And what about that extra $500 from Murray, Kia, and Abbotsford to pass on to a friend?
3: I think that would probably go to my youngest son. He's just graduated and he's got some student debt to take care of, so I'll probably try and help him out a bit.
2: Okay, here we go. What do you think that is?
3: Okay, is it moving an oven rack, like pulling the oven rack out

0: $66.
1: So awesome. I can't believe it.
0: How are you feeling?
1: I'm actually a little bit speechless. I'm very shocked, actually.
0: Well, that is so awesome. Congratulations, Barb in Chilliwack. You won the Praise Secret Sound. It was the oven rack. Congratulations.
1: Thanks. That's amazing.
2: Barb in Chilliwack, cruising into summer as the Praise Secret Sound winner.
1: Woo!
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is a good song to just take a good deep breath on this Sunday. Praise 106.5, you're listening to The Lighthouse. God was faithful yesterday, and he's not changing that faithfulness today.

unanswered prayers so hard to accept? Happy Sunday. It's the Lighthouse on Praise 106.5. Why? I'm learning that sometimes God doesn't answer my prayers as quickly as I would like because he's doing something in me while I'm waiting. And I think we have to honestly, totally tell each other that constantly. Like, I know that prayer didn't get answered. Maybe it's not a no forever. Maybe it's just I'm growing you in this season. Trust me, it's coming soon. But that's why it's so important to keep talking to God. The waiting is usually the hardest part, but I think in my own life, I can look and say, it's also the part where I've grown the most. God can mold me, make me new in the waiting. But I'm here to tell you, just rest on this Sunday knowing God listens. He hears you. We're glad you're here.

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1: 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In Christ, it's done. On the cross.
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I was talking to my daughter about how freedom sounds amazing until you realize it comes with choices. Nobody's forcing you to wake up early. Nobody's forcing you to be kind. Nobody's forcing you to take responsibility to grow and change. And then all of a sudden, you get to be a certain age, at least I was, and I'm like, what am I actually choosing with my life? I've had these seasons where I had total freedom, and if I'm honest, I didn't always choose well, and I chose distraction, sometimes comfort, sometimes what felt good in the moment, not what was actually good for me. I never want to force Jesus on anyone, and I won't. But I will tell you this, when I started choosing him, everything shifted in my life, not to some picture perfect thing, because you're going to have trials and struggles. All of a sudden, I realized that I had somebody with me going through all of the trials and troubles. I started choosing peace over chaos, purpose over drifting, truth over whatever my feelings.

0: over and over and over. 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He's not needy. Mm-hmm. Yeah, it's for us, everything. But when you start to understand that, you start to appreciate it and you delight in it. Like, that's for me. 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
1: John 3:16. For this is how God loved the world. He gave his one and only Son, so that everyone who believes in him will not perish, but have eternal life.

0: You know, I think it's good when you tell people your story and what you go through, because I feel like some people feel like, I'm all alone in life. I have all of these things that happen to me. Why me? But the truth is, a lot of people go through things, they just hide it. They don't talk about it maybe publicly as much as I do, or maybe you as well. So I get excited when you call to tell me your testimony, your story, what's God doing in your life, or maybe even pray with you at 866-729-1065. Hi, talk to me.
1: My name's Kat. Recently, I've had a string of moments of tests. My daughter has just been recently diagnosed with uterine cancer. My granddaughter got rheumatic fever, and then I just lost a friend in a tragic way. And then there's been a pet, a love fur baby that's been lost in the mix, and it's all been in a matter of 3 weeks.
0: Wow, that's a lot. Bless you. We are going to just add you to our prayer list. I can't even imagine.
1: Yeah, and then my husband is also failing in health, and I'm like, all right. I was like feeling a sense of dope syndrome.
0: Yes, I've been there too. And you start reading that book, and you're like, okay, this is why God put that in for us.
1: But I just feel the Holy Spirit just telling me, none of this is in your control. Give it to God, and He's got it, and He's got you. And whatever it may be, will be. And that's what I hold on to, because I've got the peace.

0: Dads do a lot of little things, goofy things, helpful things.
1: He has always been there for me, even in my darkest times. He is like a superhero and has always just come in with nothing but love, no judgment.
0: Turns out they were actually big things. 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

If you are feeling weary on this Sunday, guess what? 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Happy Sunday. It's the Lighthouse on Praise 106.5.

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1: It just reminds me when, you know, things are rough, the words that just speak out when you can't reach your Bible all the time. It comes through the songs. And so it makes me pause and realize how grateful I am and all the blessings that we have.

Hi, it's Praise 106.5. I'm Taylor. Just stories of inspiration and how inspirational people can be. Maya is from Tumbler Ridge. She survived what we all know was such a tragic incident. She got me thinking, we celebrate the miracle when somebody is doing that well. We celebrate the victory. But sometimes we forget there's a long road after the miracle, you know? Physical therapy and hospital visits and learning how to do life differently. Maybe somebody listening feels like that today. Everybody else thinks you're fine because you made it through, but you're still healing. And I just want to celebrate Maya and what an inspiration she is. Her family's trying to find a new place to live and is going to be going through some really hard times. I just ask that you lift up Maya and her family. We're still here to support them long after the Tumbler Ridge tragedy. And for that matter, I feel like we all still need to pray for everybody who is still dealing with that day, you know, not forget that community in Tumbler Ridge. I love after she left the hospital, she visited the Botanical Gardens in Vancouver. We love you, Maya. And we love people who are going through hard things just like you and still fighting.

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1: I want to know if it's true or not. I got a guy who just drove to Mount Vernon. He says, I hear you on Praise, and there's something so real about you. But the truth is, I wanted to really put a face to the voice. He came up and I would like to see a car for my wife. He told the salesman, hey, this is awesome. The car is great, but I want to see the guy that says what he says in the radio. Johnny Bloxon happens to be the salesperson. He says, of course, he will come out in a heartbeat. I mean, text me. I walk out there, check the guy's hand. He's like, you are real. And I can feel your energy. You really are a good person. I'm so glad I'm here buying a car from you. And it gave me goosebumps.
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1: Somebody needs this reminder on this Sunday. 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
2: Things are getting real. Jesus, take the wheel. Only way I'm getting to the other side. Days

Hey, it's Taylor. I'm Praise 106.5. Glad you're here. I was outside just a couple of weeks ago and this butterfly was flying past me and I just thought, wow, even as a little child, I got super excited. Kids do. You know, you'll stop everything. It doesn't matter what you're doing and you'll be like, wow, look at the butterfly. I think sometimes as adults, we walk past 1,000 miracles a day because we're too busy looking at everything that's missing, including something as simple and so miraculous as a butterfly. The job we don't have yet, we want it. The prayer God hasn't answered yet, we're focused on that. The door that hasn't opened yet, we're focused on that. Maybe God is whispering, before you ask me for the next thing, would you notice what I've already done? You woke up this morning. That's a huge win. There's breath in your lungs. You can hear prayers. Your heart is beating. There's still dreams inside of you. There are people to love. There are still chapters to write. Psalms 118:24 says, this is the day the Lord has made. Let us rejoice and be glad in it. Even just taking a second to notice the butterflies that are flying around on this beautiful day.

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1: 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Want more peace and less anxiety? Well, being thankful makes a big difference. 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

0: place.
1: 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It's the Lighthouse. So a 100-year-old man just went to his first prom. Think about that. Most of us assume if something hasn't happened by now, it's never going to happen. You know, you quietly close the door on a dream because of our age, our past, our circumstances. But this man's community surprised him with a tuxedo, a limousine, a prom. It was a night that he never got to experience, but he did now. I think the lesson is, as long as you're breathing, God isn't finished writing your story. Don't bury a dream just because it's arrived late.
2: If you want to grow in your relationship with God and spend time in Scripture during the week, check out The Bonfire. God is love, God is light, God is a consuming fire, and God wants to fill us with His purpose and passion. We are called to abide with Jesus and bear much fruit.

0: pointing towards not having so mild of a summer this year. We think it might be hotter than usual. When we have had extremely smoky and hot seasons, it starts snowballing pretty quickly, and we can't get to everybody as quick as they would like. When you have smoke outside, your first instinct is going to be to shut your windows. And when you shut your windows and you don't have air conditioning or you don't have a filtration system in the house, it's kind of like putting yourself in a sauna. And that's what we don't want. 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Because if you have time to prepare for this, the odds are you will not land yourself in a bad situation. And that's really what we're after.
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4: 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Man, I'm counting on a big dog, big dog. 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
1: Philippians 4. And now, dear brothers and sisters, one final thing. Fix your thoughts on what is true and honorable and right and pure and lovely and admirable. Think about things that are excellent and worthy of praise.

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I want to tell you about a woman named Stephanie. She's an inspiration for me. I'm Taylor. Hope your day is going great. She lost her brand new home in a devastating fire in California. Imagine that for a second. Everything you've worked for, the place you thought, well, God has brought me here, the memories, it's all gone. And I think most of us would be asking, why me? But while she was walking through that loss, her cousin was fighting for her life and desperately needed a liver transplant. Stephanie made a decision that changed everything. She became a living donor and gave part of her liver to save her cousin's life. Later, she said something that I was like, that's so good. Losing her home made her realize that stuff is just stuff. That things we think are everything aren't everything. After that fire took her home, she still had something incredibly valuable to give. Sometimes I think that's true for all of us. Like, it wakes us up. Sometimes life strips away the things we thought mattered the most, only to remind us that our greatest value is never what we owned. It's who we are. It's how we love. It's what we give away. Sometimes losing something changes your perspective, and sometimes it can change someone else's life. In Stephanie's case, she lost a house, but she helped save a life.

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Words are so powerful, and this is a reminder of that on your Sunday. You're listening to The Lighthouse on Praise 106.5. My name is Taylor. So there was a little girl, and she was told by a classmate that she wasn't special. Can you imagine, like, when somebody says words to you, it sticks in your mind forever, especially as a child. But then millions of people, they saw it online, and they began celebrating her name, encouraging her, and reminding her of her worth. This little post went viral. What's amazing is how one careless sentence can hurt somebody, and then one encouraging sentence after another, after another, after another can heal somebody. So today, be careful with your words. You may never know which ones someone is going to carry the rest of their lives. I think it's a good thing to take in on this Sunday.

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Praise 106.5. My name is Taylor. Years and years ago, I was helping somebody go through kind of a hard season. And I'll never forget what they said to me. They said, Taylor, I don't have much to offer. I don't have energy. I don't have money. I don't have hope or strength. And think about it. Most of us have felt that way at some point. At least I have. Maybe not today, but at some point I have. That's why I love this story of feeding of the 5,000 in the Bible, because the miracle didn't start with abundance. It started with a kid carrying lunch, 5 loaves, 2 fish. The part that I was thinking about is nobody in that crowd would have looked at that lunch and thought, well, that's the answer. No, they would have said, that's not enough. At least not in human hands, it's not enough. But what wasn't enough in that boy's hand became more than enough in Jesus's hands, you know? And I have to start living my life and reminding myself of that, to stop measuring what God can do by what I have or what I can do. It's never in my ability. The miracle was never in the amount. The miracle was in whose hands it was placed in. If you've got a lot on your plate and you're like, but Taylor, I have a little faith. I have a little strength. I have a little hope and a little courage. Guess what? Offer it to God anyways, because it's enough. God has a long history of doing extraordinary things with just ordinary offerings.

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1: Hi, this is Mark. God's Word says today is the day of salvation. Don't worry about yesterday. Don't worry about tomorrow. How can you live for Jesus today?
0: Rays 106.5, hope and encouragement for British Columbia and the

Oh, you just filled up your tank, huh? Yeah. We're here to fill you back up with that feeling of everything's gonna be all right. Praise 106.5.

0: There's going to be so many moments in your life where you don't feel like praying. And then you feel bad because you don't feel like praying. But you know you need to pray. It's so hard sometimes, but God completely understands. And you're not abnormal if you feel that way. My name's Taylor Mills on Praise 106.5. God didn't make us as robots. He made us as humans with emotions, and he knows you better than you know yourself. He knows every thought. He's not scared of what you have to give to him or show him. I'll be honest, being a human being can get in the way of our rat race of a life. It's exhausting, but I've learned that communication with Jesus is everything. And on the days I don't feel like it, I just say, God, help me. I don't even feel like talking to you right now. And sometimes I think he laughs at me and he's like, oh my goodness, Taylor, come on. Stop acting this way. He never, though, puts his hand out and says, all right, I'm done with you. He says, come on, I love you. Let's talk. Let's work it out. Bring those moments to God, all of them, the emotions, everything, right where you are.
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You're listening to Praise 106.5, and I'm Taylor. I was thinking about the other day, I watched a movie, and how at the very last second, the hero always sweeps in and rescues somebody. And maybe you're thinking, God hasn't rescued me yet, Taylor. Well, sometimes God doesn't pull you up right away. Sometimes you have to remember that God is sitting with you in whatever you're facing. In the Bible, Shadrach, Meshach, and Abednego. You're like, what? Well, look up those names. Learn about them. They weren't saved from a fire they were in, but they were met in the fire. Maybe that's the kind of faith we don't talk about enough. The kind that doesn't say, God, get me out, but says, God, be with me. And he is. I was thinking while I was watching that movie how the miracle isn't the escape, but it's the endurance. It's what God is doing with you in whatever you're going through in life, changing you, molding you, making you new, giving you that endurance. So if you're still standing in something that you thought would break you, I want you to just think about God sitting right there with you, right next to you, walking through it with you.

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0: Think on all things good and lovely. Yes, I am trying to do that. My name is Taylor. It's Praise 106.5. When I find myself complaining, or my kids, or my best friend, I'm like, tell me five great things about your day. And I want to do that with you. Maybe you're having one of those days and you're like, yeah, I need to focus on not being Eeyore. That's what I call it. 866-729-1065. Hi.
1: So excited right now to talk to you.
0: Well, I'm excited to talk to you. 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Tell me.
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0: Aww.
1: 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I am a recovered drug addict. I have been clean 8 years. My life has changed drastically. He keeps me clean. Your music keeps me clean. 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
4: 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If a cash out refinance would help your situation, we are a direct lender, one of the largest faith-based mortgage companies in the U.S., and we're committed to Praise 106.5 at United Faith Mortgage.
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You're not alone today. We're so glad you're listening. My name's Taylor Mills on Praise 106.5. Okay, I think some of us are exhausted just from the normal things of life, but I have a question. Have you ever felt exhausted because you've been performing all day? I gotta be the good mom, the good wife, the perfect employee, the fun friend, you know, the strong woman. I think somewhere along the way, we forget who we actually are and who God has called us to be because we are performing. I don't want to be like that. Scripture, Galatians says, am I trying to win the approval of people or of God? It's a really good question. I feel like God has asked me that recently. Are you trying to win the approval of people, Taylor, or of me? Maybe peace in my life and the chaos starts to quiet when the performing stops. When I stop auditioning for a role God's never asked me to play. Oh, Lord.

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1: You don't have to figure it all out. I used to think I did. Hi, Lynette here. You just have to take the next step. God will meet you right there.
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When the gaslight comes on, remember what it says in God's Word. He will take care of everything you need. Here to fuel your soul. Praise 106.5.

0: Praise 106.5, Marv with you. So sometimes somebody says something and you just kind of think about it a bit and you kind of chew on it. So Francis Chan has a way of making you think. And he said one time, he said, our greatest fear should not be of failure, but of succeeding at things in life that don't really matter.
1: 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And since conversations about artificial intelligence are everywhere, we believe you should know exactly where we land. 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Jesus gave the Great Commission to people. And we see how he promises that his strength will be made perfect through our weakness. 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
2: 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All right. 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

0: 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I listen to it all the time. It's the stuff that I had to deal with out there every day. 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
1: For my entire life, I always struggled with self-worth and believing that I was actually worthy of love. 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But one day, I decided that I no longer wanted those voices to rule my life. I remember the day I wrote the song I wanted to write about my identity in Christ, a reminder for you and for me of the truth, that you are a child of God and that you are so deeply loved by Him. And the truth is, no matter what you've been through or what you've done, Jesus loves you and He wants a relationship with you. I'm Megan Woods, and this is my song, The Truth.

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When life feels a little out of control, we can be confident. 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
1: Hi, David here. Chuck Swindoll says, be an intercessor. Remember to pray for those who have needs only God can meet. For when I am weak, then I am strong.
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His children are blessed after him. Happy Father's Day. In the

0: I figured out while you're still trying to find the map. You're not alone. I think a lot of us wonder if we're missing something or if we are enough.
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0: 1 Corinthians 2:12. We have received the Spirit who is from God so that we may understand what God has freely given us. 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He freely gives us His Spirit to help us see what fear tries to hide. 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
3: We got very lucky last year. We had a mild summer, and all indications are pointing towards not having so mild of a summer this year. We think it might be hotter than usual. When we have had extremely smoky and hot seasons, it starts snowballing pretty quickly, and we can't get to everybody as quick as they would like. 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And that's really what we're after.
4: 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Your local professionals.
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The steadfast love of the Lord never ceases. His mercies never come to an end. 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

Praise 106.5 Sunday afternoon. My name is Marv. How are you? Francis Chan, author and former pastor, has, well, he has a way of putting things sometimes that are pretty challenging. He said, God doesn't call us to be comfortable. He calls us to trust him so completely that we're unafraid to put ourselves

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0: It reminds me constantly that I'm not alone, not just the music, but to keep us motivated to do what we need to do to bless others. So it's just the body of Christ moving forward in a positive and loving and compassionate way. So thank you.
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0: If you've been following The Secret Sound, you may have heard that Barb from Chilliwack won The Secret Sound last week, won $6,466 plus $500 to pay it forward. She correctly guessed The Secret Sound, which was pulling an oven rack out of the oven. That was the sound. And she guessed it, and she won all of that money. And we're taking a little break till we have the next Secret Sound. It'll be back July 6th. That's a Monday, 8:15, Monday morning, July 6th. So be ready for that. And congratulations, Barb from Chilliwack. And thank you to our sponsor, Murray Kia in Abbotsford.
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0: I've been listening for a longest time and also working at home. 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Every minute, that's what I listen. It lifts me up. 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

Susan Gale says, a father's smile has been known to light up a child's entire day. 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
1: And Brant, so glad you are here. So glad I'm here, too. So glad we get to do this in the midst of a crazy culture. 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

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Someone said of their dad, "To the world, you're a dad. 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Happy Father's Day.

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0: It's just your love. Hey, it's Marv with you this afternoon on Praise 106.5. You ever wonder, like, how does prayer work? I like what Charles Stanley says. He says, prayer is an act of faith. Just by praying to God, we're declaring our trust in someone other than ourselves. Our faith is increased as we pray and watch how God answers our prayers. God says in Jeremiah 33:3, call to me and I will answer you, and I will tell you great and mighty things which you do not know. God is awesome in power, and there's never a time where he's not beside you. He is faithful and he is holy.
1: 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Sometimes it's kind of subtle. Sometimes it's just a big old huge blowout. 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I'm Julie Lyles Carr, host of the All Mom Does podcast, and sibling rivalry, well, it's a real thing. 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
3: Who's this?
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4: No way. 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
1: So awesome. I can't believe it.
0: How are you feeling?
1: I'm actually a little bit speechless. I'm very shocked, actually.
0: Well, that is so awesome. Congratulations, Barb in Chilliwack. You won the Prey Secret Sound. It was the oven rack. Congratulations.
1: Thanks. That's amazing.
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0: You guys are like positivity and uplifting in a sea of anxiety and bad news. 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

0: 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Praise 106.5, Cruisin' Coffee, 14 locations to serve you. 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I've not had that yet, but that sounds pretty interesting. And they've got their hot sandwiches and baked goods. And they've got their cheese on a bagel or English muffin or croissants for your breakfast. So you can check out all that stuff. And you could listen and maybe win a Cruisin' Coffee gift card. 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
5: You know, people, they think that emotions are meant to be hidden because they show weakness. It's a terrible way to see life. Emotions are made to be expressed. You want to cry, cry. You want to laugh, laugh. You want to hit the wall, but get over it fast because that's not the way to live, right? But emotions are absolutely beautiful. It makes us humans. And at the beginning, I won't have the courage to tear up in front of my daughter. Now it's like, hey, watch, I'm human like you are. You cry, I cry. Before, I'll be embarrassed. I'll go in the bathroom, sob like a little baby and come back with my eyes all red. You okay? Were you like doing something in the bathroom? I'm like, no, I promise I wasn't. You know, it was hard to express my emotions. And I read a book that changed my life. And after reading that, it's like, hey, I'm a human being. I'm going to cry. I'm going to cry. Who cares? I'm having an emotional moment and I'm going to express it. And whoever's going through that, I'm going to back him up and say, hey, let it out.
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